0: It was 7 years ago tonight that Of Monsters and Men played the Met Philadelphia in the pre-COVID times, September 10th, 2019. That would have been less than a year after the venue opened, or I should say reopened after all that time just sitting there dormant. It was definitely made to come back alive with bands on stage, including Of Monsters and Men. Dirty Paws starting the 11 o'clock hour here at XPN.
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So

Doing the rhino.